0: RMF Klasyka polskiego hip-hopu.
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2: What are you?

sublime spiritual beauty of marriage. The story is given truthfully, simply, yet with an economy of detail.

greatness is not this wonderful, esoteric, elusive, godlike feature that only the special among us will ever taste. You know, it's something that truly exists in all of us. It's very simple. This is what I believe.